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The rhythm may change, but the music stays, and we are right there with you. 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

With you, I ain't holding shit back when I need my space to give that. 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

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And the music? 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
3: Today is Friday, August 21st. The sun rises in Helsinki at 5:36 a.m. and sets at 9:06 p.m. In Cape Town, sunrise at 7:20 a.m. and sunset me at 6:17 p.m. Among the events from the past that took place on this day, we remember that in 1911, the Mona Lisa, Leonardo da Vinci's Renaissance masterpiece, was stolen from the Louvre Museum in Paris by Italian handyman Vincenzo Perugia. Hiding inside the museum overnight, Perugia walked out with the painting under his smock, sparking an international police hunt and media frenzy that transformed the artwork into the most famous painting in the world before its recovery 2 years later. In 1959, President Dwight D. Eisenhower signed a presidential proclamation admitting Hawaii into the Union as the 50th state of the United States. Following a landslide public referendum in the island territory, statehood granted full federal political representation to Hawaii, incorporating the Pacific archipelago into the nation's political, economic, and constitutional structure. In 1983, opposition leader Benigno Ninoy Aquino Jr. was assassinated at Manila International Airport immediately upon stepping off his commercial flight from exile in the United States. His public murder sparked widespread national outrage across the Philippines, uniting anti-government forces and launching the People Power Movement that ultimately ousted President Ferdinand Marcos 3 years later. In 1991, the hardline communist coup against Soviet President Mikhail Gorbachev collapsed as military units refused to fire on civilian defenders surrounding the Russian parliament building in Moscow. Led by Russian President Boris Yeltsin, popular democratic resistance broke the authority of the conspirators, severely weakening Central Soviet control and leading directly to the outlawing of the Communist Party. And that is all for today. The Italian Network Almanac returns tomorrow.

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2: Today is Friday, August 21st. The sun rises in Helsinki at 5:36 a.m. and sets at 9:06 p.m. In Cape Town, sunrise at 7:20 a.m. and sunset me at 6:17 p.m. Among the events from the past that took place on this day, we remember that in 1911, the Mona Lisa, Leonardo da Vinci's Renaissance masterpiece, was stolen from the Louvre Museum in Paris by Italian handyman Vincenzo Perugia. Hiding inside the museum overnight, Perugia walked out with the painting under his smock, sparking an international police hunt and media frenzy that transformed the artwork into the most famous painting in the world before its recovery 2 years later. In 1959, President Dwight D. Eisenhower signed a presidential proclamation admitting Hawaii into the Union as the 50th state of the United States. Following a landslide public referendum in the island territory, statehood granted full federal political representation to Hawaii, incorporating the Pacific archipelago into the nation's political, economic, and constitutional structure. In 1983, opposition leader Benigno Ninoy Aquino Jr. was assassinated at Manila International Airport immediately upon stepping off his commercial flight from exile in the United States. His public murder sparked widespread national outrage across the Philippines, uniting anti-government forces and launching the People Power Movement that ultimately ousted President Ferdinand Marcos 3 years later. In 1991, the hardline communist coup against Soviet President Mikhail Gorbachev collapsed as military units refused to fire on civilian defenders surrounding the Russian parliament building in Moscow. Led by Russian President Boris Yeltsin, popular democratic resistance broke the authority of the conspirators, severely weakening Central Soviet control and leading directly to the outlawing of the Communist Party. And that is all for today. The Italian Network Almanac returns tomorrow.

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4: Today is Friday, August 21st. The sun rises in Helsinki at 5:36 a.m. and sets at 9:06 p.m. In Cape Town, sunrise at 7:20 a.m. and sunset me at 6:17 p.m. Among the events from the past that took place on this day, we remember that in 1911, the Mona Lisa, Leonardo da Vinci's Renaissance masterpiece, was stolen from the Louvre Museum in Paris by Italian handyman Vincenzo Perugia. Hiding inside the museum overnight, Perugia walked out with the painting under his smock, sparking an international police hunt and media frenzy that transformed the artwork into the most famous painting in the world before its recovery 2 years later. In 1959, President Dwight D. Eisenhower signed a presidential proclamation admitting Hawaii into the Union as the 50th state of the United States. Following a landslide public referendum in the island territory, statehood granted full federal political representation to Hawaii, incorporating the Pacific archipelago into the nation's political, economic, and constitutional structure. In 1983, opposition leader Benigno Ninoy Aquino Jr. was assassinated at Manila International Airport immediately upon stepping off his commercial flight from exile in the United States. His public murder sparked widespread national outrage across the Philippines, uniting anti-government forces and launching the People Power Movement that ultimately ousted President Ferdinand Marcos 3 years later. In 1991, the hardline communist coup against Soviet President Mikhail Gorbachev collapsed as military units refused to fire on civilian defenders surrounding the Russian Parliament building in Moscow. Led by Russian President Boris Yeltsin, popular democratic resistance broke the authority of the conspirators, severely weakening Central Soviet control and leading directly to the outlawing of the Communist Party. And that is all for today. The Italian Network Almanac returns tomorrow.
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6: Today is Friday, August 21st. The sun rises in Helsinki at 5:36 a.m. and sets at 9:06 p.m. In Cape Town, sunrise at 7:20 a.m. and sunset me at 6:17 p.m. Among the events from the past that took place on this day, we remember that in 1911, the Mona Lisa, Leonardo da Vinci's Renaissance masterpiece, was stolen from the Louvre Museum in Paris by Italian handyman Vincenzo Perugia. Hiding inside the museum overnight, Perugia walked out with the painting under his smock, sparking an international police hunt and media frenzy that transformed the artwork into the most famous painting in the world before its recovery 2 years later. In 1959, President Dwight D. Eisenhower signed a presidential proclamation admitting Hawaii into the Union as the 50th state of the United States. Following a landslide public referendum in the island territory, statehood granted full federal political representation to Hawaii, incorporating the Pacific archipelago into the nation's political, economic, and constitutional structure. In 1983, opposition leader Benigno Ninoy Aquino Jr. was assassinated at Manila International Airport immediately upon stepping off his commercial flight from exile in the United States. His public murder sparked widespread national outrage across the Philippines, uniting anti-government forces and launching the People Power Movement that ultimately ousted President Ferdinand Marcos 3 years later. In 1991, the hardline communist coup against Soviet President Mikhail Gorbachev collapsed as military units refused to fire on civilian defenders surrounding the Russian parliament building in Moscow. Led by Russian President Boris Yeltsin, popular democratic resistance broke the authority of the conspirators, severely weakening Central Soviet control and leading directly to the outlawing of the Communist Party. And that is all for today. The Italian Network Almanac returns tomorrow.
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5: Today is Friday, August 21st. The sun rises in Helsinki at 5:36 a.m. and sets at 9:06 p.m. In Cape Town, sunrise at 7:20 a.m. and sunset me at 6:17 p.m. Among the events from the past that took place on this day, we remember that in 1911, the Mona Lisa, Leonardo da Vinci's Renaissance masterpiece, was stolen from the Louvre Museum in Paris by Italian handyman Vincenzo Perugia. Hiding inside the museum overnight, Perugia walked out with the painting under his smock, sparking an international police hunt and media frenzy that transformed the artwork into the most famous painting in the world before its recovery 2 years later. In 1959, President Dwight D. Eisenhower signed a presidential proclamation admitting Hawaii into the Union as the 50th state of the United States. Following a landslide public referendum in the island territory, statehood granted full federal political representation to Hawaii, incorporating the Pacific archipelago into the nation's political, economic, and constitutional structure. In 1983, opposition leader Benigno Ninoy Aquino Jr. was assassinated at Manila International Airport immediately upon stepping off his commercial flight from exile in the United States. His public murder sparked widespread national outrage across the Philippines, uniting anti-government forces and launching the People Power Movement that ultimately ousted President Ferdinand Marcos 3 years later. In 1991, the hardline communist coup against Soviet President Mikhail Gorbachev collapsed as military units refused to fire on civilian defenders surrounding the Russian parliament building in Moscow. Led by Russian President Boris Yeltsin, popular democratic resistance broke the authority of the conspirators, severely weakening Central Soviet control and leading directly to the outlawing of the Communist Party. And that is all for today. The Italian Network Almanac returns tomorrow.
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1: Every legend begins with a story of passion, struggle, and triumph. 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And today, you'll hear theirs. 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
3: You're listening to Radio Italia Network. And this is Story of an Artist. A journey into the life, sound, and legacy of Black Coffee. His real name is Nkosinathi Innocent Mafumulo. And his story begins not in a music studio, but in Fafa, a township in South Africa. A country in transformation. A boy with one working arm. And a dream bigger than anyone imagined. Born in 1976, Black Coffee grew up during a fractured and painful era in South African history. Music became a refuge, and eventually, a vocation. At the age of 13, he survived an accident that left his left arm paralyzed. But rather than stop, he transformed. He adapted his DJ technique and used music as a way to tell stories of pain, resilience, and beauty. He studied jazz at university. He soaked up local rhythms and global house. He became a student of both tradition and innovation. This track introduced many to the Black Coffee sound. Warm, deep, emotional, with rich female vocals and Afro house grooves. It's both smooth and spiritual.

In 2005, he released his self-titled debut album, featuring South African vocalists like Busey, Shota, and Bantu Soul. It wasn't about big drops. It was about deep movement, repetition, soul. The album changed the game in South Africa. Black Coffee became a leader in what would soon be known as the Afro House Revolution. A local anthem. Shota's vocals float over a hypnotic beat. A declaration of power, hope, and inner strength.

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And then rewards you with groove, harmony, and emotion.

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It was the message. His music was proudly African. He sampled township songs. He brought in Zulu vocals, Xhosa harmonies, and Kwaito influences. And when he played at international festivals, he didn't change who he was. He brought Africa to the world, instead of trying to mimic the world to fit in. This track uses a looped vocal sample and layers it with a slow-burning beat. It's both haunting and danceable, and a perfect example of minimalist Afro Deep House.

instrumental tribute to South African jazz legend Hume Sakila. This track bridges old and new, jazz and house, memory and momentum.

By 2009, Black Coffee had already released 3 albums, won South African Music Awards, and built a name for himself across the continent. But he wanted more. Not fame, but connection. And slowly, the world began to listen. He was invited to Red Bull Music Academy, began touring Europe, and his track started appearing in deep house playlists across the globe. An ethereal, melodic piece. 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

0: Black Coffee's story isn't just about success. It's about intention, authenticity, and resistance. From one working hand and a dream, he crafted a sound that heals, moves, and inspires. Now we pause for a moment. But in the next part, we'll follow his rise to global superstardom, his reinvention of Afro House, and how he made deep music go mainstream without losing his soul. 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
8: Today is Friday, August 21st. The sun rises in Helsinki at 5:36 a.m. and sets at 9:06 p.m. In Cape Town, sunrise at 7:20 a.m. and sunset me at 6:17 p.m. Among the events from the past that took place on this day, we remember that in 1911, the Mona Lisa, Leonardo da Vinci's Renaissance masterpiece, was stolen from the Louvre Museum in Paris by Italian handyman Vincenzo Perugia. Hiding inside the museum overnight, Perugia walked out with the painting under his smock, sparking an international police hunt and media frenzy that transformed the artwork into the most famous painting in the world before its recovery 2 years later. In 1959, President Dwight D. Eisenhower signed a presidential proclamation admitting Hawaii into the Union as the 50th state of the United States. Following a landslide public referendum in the island territory, statehood granted full federal political representation to Hawaii, incorporating the Pacific archipelago into the nation's political, economic, and constitutional structure. In 1983, opposition leader Benigno Ninoy Aquino Jr. was assassinated at Manila International Airport immediately upon stepping off his commercial flight from exile in the United States. His public murder sparked widespread national outrage across the Philippines, uniting anti-government forces and launching the People Power Movement that ultimately ousted President Ferdinand Marcos 3 years later. In 1991, the hardline communist coup against Soviet President Mikhail Gorbachev collapsed as military units refused to fire on civilian defenders surrounding the Russian parliament building in Moscow. Led by Russian President Boris Yeltsin, popular democratic resistance broke the authority of the conspirators, severely weakening Central Soviet control and leading directly to the outlawing of the Communist Party. And that is all for today. The Italian Network Almanac returns tomorrow.
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1: 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And today, you'll hear theirs. 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
3: Oh, you re listening to Radio Italia Network. And this is Story of an Artist. Part 2 of our journey into the life and music of Black Coffee. In this chapter, the movement gets louder. With home brewed and Africa rising. Black Coffee brings South Africa's dance floor heat to the global stage. Not by changing himself, but by staying deeply rooted. By 2010, Black Coffee was no longer a rising star. He was South Africa's most beloved DJ and producer. His album Home Brewed showed just how far he had come. It featured carefully chosen vocalists, deep grooves, and a cinematic sense of space. It was house music for the soul. And it made the world stop and listen. One of the most defining tracks of this era. With Nikane's powerful, genderless voice. And an unforgettable hook. This track became a South African dance anthem and crossed over internationally.
4: Exclusive.

a masterpiece of Afro House. Tosh's voice is haunting, rooted in ancestral tones, while Coffee's beat keeps things floating just above the floor.

to help other African artists find a voice in the world. Black Coffee launched Solistic Music. It wasn't just a label. It was a movement. He signed vocalists, producers, and DJs, who represented the diverse soul of the continent. And it worked. Through his label, artists like Kulo de Song, Shimza, and DJ Kabila found new ears in Europe, the US, and beyond. He wasn't just building his career. He was building a bridge. An infectious, feel-good house groove. With Soulstar's silky vocals, this track shows Black Coffee's ability to keep things clean, soulful, and classic, with a South African twist.

an elegant instrumental inspired by his travels. This track feels like a house postcard. 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In 2011, Black Coffee staged a bold and beautiful performance. Africa Rising, a live show with a 24-piece orchestra in Durban. It was house music like we'd never seen. Live, cinematic, symphonic. The concert became a documentary, a live album, and a defining moment in his career. He wasn't just a DJ. He was now a composer, a cultural ambassador, and a visionary artist. An orchestral fusion of house and African rhythms. This track captures the majesty of that night. The mix of ancestral drums, rising strings, and house kicks.

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He gave TED Talks. He collaborated with brands. He spoke openly about being a father, an entrepreneur, a black artist in a global industry. 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

0: Black coffee didn't change to go global. The world shifted to hear him better. 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But in the next part, we'll follow his entry into global collaborations. Working with Drake, Alicia Keys, and the world's biggest stars. While still keeping his identity intact. 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
4: Today is Friday, August 21st. The sun rises in Helsinki at 5:36 a.m. and sets at 9:06 p.m. In Cape Town, sunrise at 7:20 a.m. and sunset me at 6:17 p.m. Among the events from the past that took place on this day, we remember that in 1911, the Mona Lisa, Leonardo da Vinci's Renaissance masterpiece, was stolen from the Louvre Museum in Paris by Italian handyman Vincenzo Perugia. Hiding inside the museum overnight, Perugia walked out with the painting under his smock, sparking an international police hunt and media frenzy that transformed the artwork into the most famous painting in the world before its recovery 2 years later. In 1959, President Dwight D. Eisenhower signed a presidential proclamation admitting Hawaii into the Union as the 50th state of the United States. Following a landslide public referendum in the island territory, statehood granted full federal political representation to Hawaii, incorporating the Pacific archipelago into the nation's political, economic, and constitutional structure. In 1983, opposition leader Benigno Ninoy Aquino Jr. was assassinated at Manila International Airport immediately upon stepping off his commercial flight from exile in the United States. His public murder sparked widespread national outrage across the Philippines, uniting anti-government forces and launching the People Power Movement that ultimately ousted President Ferdinand Marcos 3 years later. In 1991, the hardline communist coup against Soviet President Mikhail Gorbachev collapsed as military units refused to fire on civilian defenders surrounding the Russian Parliament building in Moscow. Led by Russian President Boris Yeltsin, popular democratic resistance broke the authority of the conspirators, severely weakening Central Soviet control and leading directly to the outlawing of the Communist Party. And that is all for today. The Italian Network Almanac returns tomorrow.
5: Hay una isla donde la música nunca se detiene, donde el atardecer tiene ritmo y cada noche se convierte en un recuerdo. 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
2: 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Part 3 of our journey into the life and legacy of Black Coffee. With Pieces of Me, the South African DJ who once played in small clubs in Durban had now stepped onto the global stage. But the sound didn't change. It stayed deep. It stayed African. The world was just finally listening. Released in 2015, Pieces of Me marked a new chapter for Black Coffee. The production was cleaner, bolder, and full of spiritual weight. It wasn't an album made for radio. It was made for people who live in rhythm. A balance of vocals and groove. Tradition and futurism. An instant classic. Mqui's vocals ride over a simmering, hypnotic beat. This song became one of the most requested tracks in his sets. Timeless, elegant, and emotional. Talking.

Ribbitone smooth, romantic voice blends perfectly with Coffee's spacious production. This track is soul music, reimagined through deep house.

One of the most important voices to emerge during this period was Shekinah, a young South African singer-songwriter who brought R&B warmth to Coffee's cooler, percussive palette. The result? A track that felt global, yet deeply local. Warm, vocal-driven, and soft in delivery. It's a perfect example of how Black Coffee supports young talent, while staying true to his own sonic identity.

As his popularity grew, Black Coffee's reach expanded beyond music. He collaborated with fashion houses, invested in tech startups, and helped redefine what it meant to be a modern African artist. He wasn't just playing festivals. He was curating soundtracks for catwalks, film scores, and luxury lounges. But even through all that, he never stopped DJing, never stopped producing, never stopped moving. A deep and hypnotic track that reunited him with Kulo de Song, a former protege and now respected artist in his own right. It's tribal, minimal, and pure energy.

a more melodic offering. This song is driven by Kara Frew's hopeful voice and Coffee's patient structure. It feels like a love song disguised as a deep house track.

In 2017, Drake sampled Black Coffee's track Superman for his song Get It Together, featuring Georgia Smith. This was a turning point. Now Black Coffee was on pop albums, not just house compilations. Then came work with Pharrell Williams, Usher, and Diplo. But through it all, he never sacrificed his sonic roots. A standout track from his Subconsciously album. It's modern, minimalist, and filled with pop flair. But the rhythm is still Afro-rooted. Still Coffee. When you-

a remix that became more famous than the original. George's vocal paired with Coffee's production helped introduce millions of Drake fans to the sound of South Africa.

0: with Pieces of Me. Black Coffee proved he wasn't just a DJ. He was a global sound designer. From Soweto to Spotify, from township lounges to LA rooftops, his rhythm was no longer just African. It was universal. Now we pause for a moment. But in the final chapter, we'll witness the Grammy win, the Subconsciously album, and Black Coffee's continued evolution. As a storyteller, a curator, and a cultural icon. Only here on Radio Italia Network.
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8: Today is Friday, August 21st. The sun rises in Helsinki at 5:36 a.m. and sets at 9:06 p.m. In Cape Town, sunrise at 7:20 a.m. and sunset me at 6:17 p.m. Among the events from the past that took place on this day, we remember that in 1911, the Mona Lisa, Leonardo da Vinci's Renaissance masterpiece, was stolen from the Louvre Museum in Paris by Italian handyman Vincenzo Perugia. Hiding inside the museum overnight, Perugia walked out with the painting under his smock, sparking an international police hunt and media frenzy that transformed the artwork into the most famous painting in the world before its recovery 2 years later. In 1959, President Dwight D. Eisenhower signed a presidential proclamation admitting Hawaii into the Union as the 50th state of the United States. Following a landslide public referendum in the island territory, statehood granted full federal political representation to Hawaii, incorporating the Pacific archipelago into the nation's political, economic, and constitutional structure. In 1983, opposition leader Benigno Ninoy Aquino Jr. was assassinated at Manila International Airport immediately upon stepping off his commercial flight from exile in the United States. His public murder sparked widespread national outrage across the Philippines, uniting anti-government forces and launching the People Power Movement that ultimately ousted President Ferdinand Marcos 3 years later. In 1991, the hardline communist coup against Soviet President Mikhail Gorbachev collapsed as military units refused to fire on civilian defenders surrounding the Russian parliament building in Moscow. Led by Russian President Boris Yeltsin, popular democratic resistance broke the authority of the conspirators, severely weakening Central Soviet control and leading directly to the outlawing of the Communist Party. And that is all for today. The Italian Network Almanac returns tomorrow.
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1: Every legend begins with a story of passion, struggle, and triumph. 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
2: You're listening to Radio Italia Network, and this is Story of an Artist, the final chapter in the journey of Black Coffee. From Johannesburg to Ibiza, from deep house clubs to the Grammy stage, he's never followed trends. He's followed truth. In 2021, he released Subconsciously, a work of intimacy, connection, and elevation. With Subconsciously, Black Coffee set out to make an album that could cross borders without losing its roots. He brought together voices from across the world, from UK soul singer Celeste to pop collaborator David Guetta, to Afrofusion producers like Sun El Musician. But the soul of the record remained deep, emotional, and unmistakably Black Coffee. A surprising and emotional collaboration. Delilah's soft vocals glide over a restrained, hypnotic rhythm. Guetta's touch is subtle, the result is timeless.

in 2022, Subconsciously won the Grammy Award for Best Danced Electronic Album. Black Coffee became the first African artist to win in that category. But his acceptance speech wasn't about himself. He thanked South Africa. He thanked African children with dreams. He thanked his late father. And he reminded us, you don't have to compromise who you are to get where you're going. The title track. Quiet, thoughtful, and personal. Sabrina's voice is almost a whisper. And that's the point. Not all house music has to shout. So

one of the album's standouts. A blend of three continents and three styles. Elderbrook's indie electronic tone, Diplo's bass textures, and Black Coffee's minimal groove. It's both anthemic and intimate.

in recent years, Black Coffee has done more than perform. He's become a mentor to younger artists, a fashion ambassador for global brands, a film producer, and a label boss. He's appeared at Paris Fashion Week, scored Hollywood soundtracks, and been featured in documentaries and Vogue editorials. But through it all, he's still playing sets, still spinning vinyl, still connecting the past and the future through sound. A track that blends Afro-techno production with pop vocals and subtle gospel undertones. A masterclass in collaboration. It's not-

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And Black Coffee lets it shine.

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He's become the global sound of modern Africa. His work reminds the world that the continent isn't just rhythm. It's nuance, elegance, innovation. His beats carry the weight of history. But his sound always feels like it's two steps ahead. An ambient closer filled with space, doubt, and hope. You don't just listen. You float,

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From old jazz records to futuristic house beats. 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He's written a new playbook. 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He is Africa's voice in the global dance community. And a reminder that music doesn't need to be loud to be powerful. His story isn't finished. 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And let the beat guide you.

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On the streets when you're coming home late. In the evening after a long, heavy day. 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
2: Welcome to Algoritmo Sonoro. I'm Cynthia, and tonight we dive into one of the most powerful and invisible forces shaping young lives today, social media algorithms. 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For young people, the feed isn't just entertainment, it's a digital mirror that reflects and reshapes identity,

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But he has a point. What you see online isn't random. It's curated, calculated, personalized. 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

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And AI? It's the director behind the curtain. Let's make tonight.

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Young people crave realness, even if they don't always show it.

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Here's a message from Maya in Copenhagen. Cynthia, sometimes I feel like I'm living for the algorithm, not for myself. 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Did I-

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I kept my word, I took the lead. 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Now I don't lose.

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3: 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Emotional reactions keep you scrolling, and scrolling keeps the system alive.

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But yes, emotional design is real. Platforms are engineered to keep young minds engaged, sometimes at the cost of their peace.

Likes have become validation, comments have become comfort, and silence has become rejection. For a generation growing up online, emotions are tied to metrics. And AI amplifies whatever keeps them coming back.

But meaning doesn't disappear. Max, young people still crave connection, real connection. That's why the content that hits hardest is always human. A confession, a laugh, a cry, a vulnerable moment. No algorithm can replace that spark.

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Cynthia, when my posts do well, I feel amazing. When they don't, I crash. Why does it affect me so much? Kai, because you're human. And humans feel. But your worth isn't tied to numbers, even if the system wants you to believe it is.

And now, a moment to thank Peter Biscape, creator of Algoritmo Sonoro, and Domenico Zambarelli, whose vision brought this show to life. They remind us that technology doesn't cancel humanity, it amplifies it. Well, it's yours.

0: 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And no algorithm should ever hold your compass.
1: Told you not to worry, but maybe that's a lie. 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

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But power isn't one-sided. Young creators today use AI to shape trends, build communities, and rewrite culture. They're not just users, they're architects.

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But boundaries aren't walls, they're choices. And choices are what keep the digital world human.

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0: Thank you for being here tonight on Algoritmo Sonoro. You can always text us at 328-336-8434. I'm Cynthia, and this is Radio Italia Network, the rhythm, the culture, and the heartbeat of the digital generation. 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

Whether you're chasing dreams, finding balance, or simply dancing through life, keep going, keep glowing. Because your energy shapes the world around you. 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
1: Weekend mornings just got a whole lot faster. 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Every Saturday and Sunday, from 7 to 9 a.m., non-stop dance energy to fuel your pace and fire up your weekend. 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

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Who can take me higher? Show me things I've never seen.

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1: Welcome to Algoritmo Sonoro. I'm Cynthia, and tonight we dive into one of the most powerful and invisible forces shaping young lives today, social media algorithms. They decide what we see, what we desire, what we believe, and sometimes even who we become. For young people, the feed isn't just entertainment, it's a digital mirror that reflects and reshapes identity.

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Every pause, every like, every saved post, it all teaches the algorithm who you are. But here's the twist, sometimes it teaches you who to become. The line between influence and manipulation is thinner than ever.

Thank you, Max, as uplifting as a cloudy Monday. But he has a point. What you see online isn't random. It's curated, calculated, personalized. The algorithm is the new editor-in-chief of your digital life.

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Social media creates a stage where everyone performs, even when they don't realize they're acting. And AI? It's the director behind the curtain. Let's make tonight.

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Even in a world of filters, the moments of honesty stand out like stars. Young people crave realness, even if they don't always show it.

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Here's a message from Maya in Copenhagen. Cynthia, sometimes I feel like I'm living for the algorithm, not for myself. Maya, if you feel that way, it means you're still aware, and awareness is the first step to taking control back. Did I-

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I kept my word, I took the lead. They watched me drown, I learned to swim. Now I don't lose.

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0: Welcome back to Algoritmo Sonoro. Now let's talk emotions, because social media doesn't just track what you look at, it shapes how you feel. The algorithm boosts what triggers you: joy, anger, envy, excitement. Emotional reactions keep you scrolling, and scrolling keeps the system alive.

Max, your charm is unmatched. But yes, emotional design is real. Platforms are engineered to keep young minds engaged, sometimes at the cost of their peace.

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I'd rather speak wrong than stay controlled.

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For a generation growing up online, emotions are tied to metrics. And AI amplifies whatever keeps them coming back.

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Max young people still crave connection, real connection. That's why the content that hits hardest is always human. A confession, a laugh, a cry, a vulnerable moment. No algorithm can replace that spark.

Here's a message from Kai in Melbourne. Cynthia, when my posts do well, I feel amazing. When they don't, I crash. Why does it affect me so much? Kai, because you're human. And humans feel. But your worth isn't tied to numbers, even if the system wants you to believe it is.

And now, a moment to thank Peter Biscape, creator of Algoritmo Sonoro, and Domenico Zambarelli, whose vision brought this show to life. They remind us that technology doesn't cancel humanity, it amplifies it.

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1: Not everything that sounds is human. 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
2: 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What will social media feel like when AI evolves even further? Imagine platforms that sense your mood, predict your thoughts, and show content before you even search for it. For young people, this could be magic or manipulation.

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But boundaries aren't walls, they're choices. And choices are what keep the digital world human. We're dead.

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Young people today aren't passive. They question, challenge, resist. They use social media as a megaphone, not just a mirror. And that gives me hope, real hope.